0: you, Power Station.
1: Thank you very much.
0: Thank you.
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hold up. 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
1: Girl, I'll be your sunshine, you can be mine. 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

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I have these thoughts so often I ought to replace that slot with what I once bought. 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My pride is no longer inside. It's on my sleeve, my skin will scream, reminding me of who I killed inside my dream. I hate this car that I'm driving. There's no hiding for me. I'm forced to deal with what I feel. There is no distraction to mask what is real. I could pull the steering wheel. I have these thoughts so often I ought to replace that slot with what I once bought. Cause somebody stole my car radio and now I just sit in silence.

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2: Now, players, I got some fresh game to bring to the table today. Now, this player right here, he's different. He don't drive a Cadillac.
3: What?
2: He don't got a perm.
3: What?
2: Why should we let you in the Pimp Legion of Doom?
4: Man, whoever said progress was a slow process wasn't talking about me. I'm a PIMP. Plus, I got the magic stick.